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0: My name is Barry Trousers, and my sole acting credit was playing Charles Smith in the short-lived 1983 TV series Mini Pops. Times are hard, with repeat fees, unsurprisingly, being a bit thin on the ground. So I now make a living being paid to be a human chair. For the last year, I've been extensively working with, well, under David on his radio show. That squeaking you may occasionally hear in the background of each show is my pleasure leggings. So, tune into Bandwidth on Wednesday nights at 10 p.m. But you'll have to excuse me now, as he's about to record a new show, so I have to be very quiet.
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That Arab smock and golden locks, it can't be, it could be, it is. JC, please, you've got to see. I was

0: Kevin Costner said in that film once, "If you build it, they will come." 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

Submarine, and we were marched till 3 the day to see them gathered there. From Land o' Groats to John o' Green, with Stepney do we tread. 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

0: 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Did I mention it's a Monday?
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If you like good music whilst munching on a minty biscuit, then listen to Noise Box Radio. It's not too macho. Right, turn that bloody racket off. Margaret's got the amp.

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1: Hello, I'm a megalomaniacal supervillain intent on world domination. 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

0: Hark! Who's that at the door? It is Ronan Keating again. And can that possibly be Nicky Byrne rapping at the window? And wait, I recognise the sound of Jason Orange at the letterbox. Yes, you're listening to Boys Knox Radio. Sorry.
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1: "Listen there, wasting all your time. 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
1: Hello, this is Martin Brown here, reminding you to, I had it a minute ago.

0: Hark! Who's that at the door? Is it Ronan Keating again? And can that possibly be Nicky Byrne rapping at the window? And wait, I recognise the sound of Jason Orange at the letterbox. Yes, you're listening to Boys Knox Radio. Sorry.
1: Saturday nights. What were they made for? Strictly with Claudia? I have the superior fringe and no capes with me, darling. What else is there on a Saturday night? A masked singer? I think not. You get the real deal with me, Maisie Bug. And I'd like to thank you all for coming here tonight and watching me and my little show. Maisie Bug's Disco Toilet. Saturday nights, 7 p.m. only on Noisebox Radio. And remember, and I love you all!

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clowns followed. But one morning, they woke up, and they weren't popular anymore. The arrival on the scene of 500 new bands sounding exactly the same had destroyed their credibility. The press lost interest, the label dropped them, and the manager disappeared with the money.

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1: I was going to speak about praxis. 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
2: Praxis is the idea that you do something because you want to do it. 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
5: Manchester became the punk city.
6: You created the music.
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6: Changed Manchester.
5: Manchester became the punk city.
6: Changed England.
5: Manchester became the punk city.
6: Changed the world.
4: Do what you want to do.
7: Dirty.
4: Do what you want to do.
7: Controversial.
4: Do what you want to do.
7: Vulgar.
8: Strange things happen.
7: So it goes.
4: Do what you want to do.
7: Dirty.
4: Do what you want to do.
7: Controversial.
4: Do what you want to do.
7: Vulgar.
8: Strange things happen.
7: So it goes.
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11: 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Parliament funkadelic. The underpinning of Northern soul. And that was a Manchester record collection.
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7: Our pretensions.
8: Strange things happen.
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16: When you attend a funeral, it is sad to think that sooner or later those you love will do the same for you. And you may have thought it tragic, not to mention other adjectives, to think of all the weeping they will do. But don't you worry, no more ashes, no more sackcloth, and an armband made of black cloth.

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What a comforting fact that is to know. Universal bereavement, an inspiring achievement. Yes,

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When it's time for the fallout and St. Peter calls us all out, we'll just drop our agendas and adjourn. 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

0: like somebody else's food, you know? 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I am sure. Totally.
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4: 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Well, sorry about that. Thanks a lot. Cheers.
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This is a fair request, and I promise I will not judge any person only as a teenager. 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

0: Hojo, it's me, Ron Mayle, from Tit Sparks. And did you know it's Sparks Timber on Noisebox Radio? And we're playing a track from every Sparks album, in order, at 1:30 every day this month. Champion!
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0: this is professional DJ Martin Brown here, and you are listening to Noise. 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Everyone knows a box can't make a noise, can it? Unless it's a music box, which can be very noisy. Anyway, whatever it is, you're listening to it. Hello?
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Oh, yo, it's David S. Stewart here from Rhythmix back in '90s, and I'm here today to talk about someone right close to my heart, Paradise Syndrome. 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And who knows, you might get a cop off with a banana armour. Anyway, I've got to go as Annie's been caught short again with no wet wipes, and by the sounds of it, it's going to creep out any second. 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Remember?

0: a blast of great music, daft chat and a man called Ben Baker in the middle of it, specifically being broadcast live on a Monday. 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Did I mention it's a Monday?
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Whereupon I proceeded to take that mitten full of the deadly yellow snow crystals and rub it all into his beady little eyes with a vigorous circular motion hitherto unknown to the people in this area, but destined to take the place of the mud shark in your mythology. Here it goes now, the circular motion. Rub it!

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Great googly moogly. Well, he was very upset, as you can understand. And rightly so, because the deadly yellow snow crystals had deprived him of his sight. And he stood up.

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0: To be the guy who signed the check that paid for the labels on Atmosphere by Joy Division.
1: I was going to speak about praxis. 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
4: Manchester became the punk city.
0: You created a music.
4: Manchester became the punk city.
0: Changed Manchester.
4: Manchester became the punk city.
0: Changed England.
4: Manchester became the punk city.
0: Changed the world.
3: Do what you want to do.
5: Dirty.
3: Do what you want to do.
5: Controversial.
3: Do what you want to do.
5: Vulgar.
6: Strange things happen.
4: So it goes.
3: Do what you want to do.
5: Dirty.
3: Do what you want to do.
5: Controversial.
3: Do what you want to do.
5: Vulgar.
6: Strange things happen.
4: So it goes.
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0: Acid house.
8: German noise. Parliament funkadelic. The underpinning of Northern soul.
0: And that was a Manchester record collection.
3: Do what you want to do.
5: Our tensions.
3: Do what you want to do.
5: Our intentions.
3: Do what you want to do.
5: Our pretensions.
6: Strange things happen.
5: So it goes.
3: Do what you want to do.
5: Our tensions.
3: Do what you want to do.
5: Our intentions.
3: Do what you want to do.
5: Our pretensions.
6: Strange things happen.
5: So it goes.
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0: I run Factory Records. I think.
9: 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I love my own bands.
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0: Do you like music? 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From all around the world in different times? Yeah, yeah. 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
3: Hey, what about that? Real showbiz DJ jingles just like the real thing. All we need now is a farm and a posse and we're in business. Well, greetings, space cadets, and welcome to the new, bright, young sound of Nighttime 1FM, presented by a bloke who's older than the last one, but it was thought that radical change was long overdue, so we've replaced what was basically a bloke and a box of records with another bloke and a different box of records.

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0: And that's fast.
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0: But not half as fast as the fast jock.
3: You ain't seen me. 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
4: The dummy, the top of the shoulder, all the shimmy.
0: Although actually, some of it's not really very fast.
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0: Brilliant! 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

0: 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Right, that's me. Thanks a lot, you sexy motherfucker.
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The entertainer Roy Castle has died just 2 days after his 62nd birthday. He'd been suffering from lung cancer. Today his wife said there should be no flowers, no fuss, no mourning, just lots of joy. On Sunday evening, the BBC will broadcast a special programme, Sweet Inspiration, in which Roy Castle talks about his life. It'll be shown at 6:25 on BBC One, except in Scotland, where it'll be on at 11 o'clock.

0: Tired? Listless? Bones aching from the soul-crushing start to another week?
1: Me too! Have you considered Cocodamol? Failing that, listen to my show, Ben Baker vs. Monday, on Noisebox Radio at 8 p.m. It won't help with the pain, but hey, why don't we both suffer together?
2: 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Can you guess the year? That's right, it was 35 BC.

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A word of what was going on, they didn't have a clue. They couldn't understand.

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1: 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People forget. 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

0: Did you guess the year? 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

0: Hello there, it's me, Jimmy Neal, and I'm not lying when I tell you that there's some cracking music on Noisebox Radio all across the river, brackets big. And if you don't believe me, I'll give you a good old shoeing with a crocodile. Brackets, that song what I did.
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You can see the pain in his eyes, listless, scared, wondering when his turn is coming. She doesn't know why she's here, cold, afraid,

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I know I can count on you. 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Oh, good, I'm not too late. I'm Ben Baker from 27 Seconds in the Future to warn you that you must listen to my show, Ben Baker vs. Monday, every week from 8pm, or a temporal...

Good evening. I'm from Essex, in case you couldn't tell. My given name is Dicky. I come from Billericay, and I'm doing very well.

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2: 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I'm Tracy Binney, and this is Mad Rat Heart from Mad Rat Dead.

That was indeed rather a funky sax, wasn't it? That was, as previously mentioned, Mad Rat Heart from the game Mad Rat Dead, a 2020 rhythm game, which was developed by Nippon Ishii Software and also published by Nippon Ishii Software, or Nihon as it is in Japanese. The composers there, Kazuya Takasu, Dais Iwasaki, Camellia, A underscore Hisa, okay, yeah, I'm sure that's a real name, and Ziz Studio, released in October 2020 on the Switch and PS4. If you like your rhythm games, well, yeah, I play one rhythm game, I've played them all basically. But yes, hello, good evening and welcome. This is Ready Player One on Noisebox Radio. I'm Tracy Binney and I am here until 9 o'clock with all things video game music. Thank you very much to Sam for his leap back into his school days. Didn't catch it all, unfortunately. We bumped into a very talkative lady while out with the dogs earlier. But I did enjoy what I heard. And yeah, I get to relive some of my school days, and fortunately mine were more ending, yeah, when his was starting. But anyway, we won't talk about that, it's fine. Moving swiftly along, as they say. I did, however, feel a little bit nostalgic listening to Hodder's school days. And I wanted to play something from a game that came back way back when he was still in his high school shorts or whatever. I don't know, man. What do kids wear to high school these days? Anyway, this is the Dovahkiin song, or the theme, as it's also known, from the Elder Scrolls V Skyrim. Fuzz roll da!

Now, while I accept the argument that it does sound like 80s Japanese pop, that was actually taken from a game set in 2023. Yes, that was Honolulu City Lights, taken from Like a Dragon Infinite Wealth, also known as Yakuza 8. The game itself came out in 2024 on all the contemporary consoles, apart from the Switch, developed by Ryuga Gotoku Studio and published by Sega. The composers there, we had Chihiro Aoki, Keitaro Hanada, Hide Lunch? I don't know. That doesn't sound very Japanese at all, does it? What else have we got? Yeah, Hidenori Shoji, Yuri Fukuda, Saori Yoshida, 83 Key, and Rintaro Soma. There we go. So this installment in the Yakuza series, as previously mentioned, was released in 2024, and it was the first in a series not to be based in Japan. This one, as you might have guessed from the title of that song, was based in Hawaii. And the main protagonist, we have Ichiban Kasuga and fan favourite Kazuma Kiryu. And yeah, it's more Yakuza shenanigans, basically. I've never played a Yakuza game, but I have watched my friend playing Yakuza Zero, I think it was, yeah. And I always love it when he does the karaoke bits. Before that, we had, from The Elder Scrolls V Skyrim, the main theme, Dovahkiin, blah, blah, blah. I can't do words. Do you know, I forgot to take my medicine this morning and I'm still playing catch up. I came home and I took my medicine, but yeah, I'm still playing catch up. Anyway, I do apologise. Released in November 2011. Oh my goodness. Yeah, developed and published by Bethesda, of course. If Todd Howard, if you're listening, Elder Scrolls 6, when? Come on, hurry up. Get on with it. Available on all the things. Composer was Jeremy Sewell, who we've played several of his things, several of his tracks on this show. And he is on my list. My next special is going to be a composer special, and it's not going to be a Japanese composer. Can you imagine? I'm doing something different. Yes. If you haven't played Skyrim by now, what's wrong with you? Do it. It's fantastic. In fact, I need to do another playthrough. I'll try and get one done through the summer, because it's just such a good game, and it's been such a long time since I played it, because I had it for the Xbox 360, but have it for it's in the Steam library now, so that's good. 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My name's Tracy Binney, and if you're on the Discord chatting away, fantastic. 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Easy peasy, lemon squeezy. Right, okay, so for someone in the Discord, funnily enough, he turned up just as I was loading up the track that he requested last week. This one's for our very own Goth David. That's David G, if you still can't tell the two Davids apart. And this is taken from Jumping Flash. Oh yes.

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2: Hi, I'm the letter J, and I don't officially exist in the Welsh alphabet.
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3: There's a book here called Welsh Phonetics.
2: I couldn't speak a word of English. 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Anyway, got to go, your tea's arrived.
3: Careful.
2: And I've got to tuck into this delicious meal of Celtic...
3: Oh, for
2: Farpob, Asglodion.
4: Sausage, beans and chips, wait.

Ah, fantastic stuff. And I like how other David, or David C. David Gort, correctly guessed the composer to that second track, the one you just heard. It was indeed composed by the legend, that is Rob Hubbard. And let's see, did anyone actually know what it was from? Not quite. There was just too much love for the chiptune, which is fair enough. That was taken from 1987's Thundercats game, The Lost Eye of Thundera. It was released on the Speccy, the CPC, Atari, the Amiga, and Commodore 64. And as you can imagine, it's all about the Thundercats. You play Lion-O, you got to go hunt down Mumra, because that naughty Mumra has stolen the Eye of Thundera, so they obviously have to get it back, because that, as we all know, Kiri Winkles, is the source of the Thundercats' power.

one coming out in the PAL region or the EU region, whatever you want, on in September 1995. Developed by Exact and Ultra. I don't think they exist anymore, sadly. And obviously published by Sony, because it's a PlayStation game, isn't it? So you're playing, it's a first person platformer. You get to play a robotic rabbit called Robert, which is that's quite good. And you're obviously working your way through the game to defeat the final boss, Baron Aloha. I wonder if he met Kiryu in Honolulu. Anyway, separate universes. So there you go. It was so fun. It came out as part of the pre-release set for the PlayStation to basically demonstrate, demonstrate what Sony had done with the PS1 tech, and it came out under the provisional title of Spring Man. Well, I mean, you know, rabbits, spring, jump, it kind of works. Really fun game. It spawned two sequels as well. You had Robert Mondieu and Jumping Flash 2, although I think I might have got them the other way around. So there you go. If you get a chance to play it, you absolutely should. In fact, I think David C has mentioned that he has been playing it on retrogamesnexus.com. So if you fancy getting your Jumping Flash game on, I suggest you get over to that website after the show, obviously, or after Off the Chart, because I think Steve and Jules might be a wee bit annoyed if y'all go off playing video games. Well, you should be listening to them. Okay, so what else have we got in Ready Player One, apart from my terrible bants? Well, do you know what? I'm going to play something from the Ocarina of Time, because I haven't done it for ages and it's my show, and I can do what I want. This is Lost Woods.

0: was Tommy Dorsey with Boogie Woogie. It's 15 minutes past 8, and you're vibing with the BBC. Hey, besties, if you want to catch a lit music show filled with soundtracks, gaming beats, and some wild jams in the mix, peep David Court's Bandwidth, only on Noisebox Radio, Wednesdays 10 p.m. And now over to my main homegirl, Fanny Bryce.
1: Hi, I'm Tara Court, award-losing radio presenter, formerly of Coventry Hospital Radio, from which I was sacked for not calling Bono a cunt on air. Also, you may remember me from selling footballer Peter and Love a suitcase when I worked in Woolworths. When I'm not presenting, and I use that term very loosely, the weekend immune system here on Noisebox, I like to catch up on the shows that I've missed, such as Maisie Bug's Disco Toilet or the Salford Record Society on Mixcloud. 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Now, you'll have to excuse me, I've got to go and stand in the woods screaming in despair.

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1: Ah, fantastic. I might not play the game anymore, but what a soundtrack. What a soundtrack. That wasn't a Warbringer's Jaina, taken from the World of Warcraft expansion Battle for Azeroth. Jaina Proudmoore, one of the main Alliance leaders. Coffee Monster's asking in the Discord if it is pirating. Yeah, kind of. I can't quite remember the backstory right now, but yeah, I think Jaina's faction, they started out as pirates and then they settled in a place with a lighthouse. That's all I can remember. It was on Kalimdor. I remember that part, like one of the continents in the game. But anyway, yes. So, Battle for Azeroth, anyway, back on track. Released in August 2018 on PC and Mac. Developed and published by Blizzard. The composers, this is quite an interesting one actually, because the composers listed, we've got Glenn Stafford, Neil Acree, Sam Carden, David Arkenston, Clint Bajakayan, and Derek Duke. But also, it did occur to me when I was putting this together, that when I went to see the Video Games Music Concert a few years back at the Usher Hall in Edinburgh, the conductor there is a lady called, is it Aimer or Aimer Noon? It's an Irish name. I'm terrible with the Irish names. And she has actually composed for the World of Warcraft world. Yeah, something like that anyway. Lovely lady, by the way. Fantastic concert as well. I do hope they do it again. Although I do understand there is I think it's a BAFTA one coming. I must look into what video game music stuff is going to be touring the UK, because I really want to go see Distant Worlds again, for one. And I know Kit wants to go see Distant Worlds as well. There was a Square Enix one recently, I think. So yes, I need to go do a heck and investigate on that, I reckon. Before that, you heard The Legend of Zelda, Ocarina of Time, of course, The Lost Woods, and gosh, you know what, I'll stand on this hill and fight you all. Ocarina of Time was the best Zelda game. Yeah, there I said it. Composer of that, the legendary Koji Kondo, of course. The platforms it was released on, we've got the IQ player, the GameCube, and also the N64, which is the platform I played on. My friend's N64 in Australia. So when I think about Australia, I think about Ocarina of Time and vice versa. It's funny how these little moments in time can take you completely different directions. But yeah, we spent an awful lot of time, working to UK, strangely enough, in the suburbs of Melbourne, playing GoldenEye and Shadow Man and Ocarina of Time, SimCity and all sorts. Anyway, you're not listening to Tracy's Anecdotes, you're listening to Ready Player One here on Noisebox Radio. I'm live until 9, and then the Off The Chart Boys will be taking over with their usual 2 hours, and a bit, of course, because Nankus joins in. The main 2 hours, shenanigans. The third hour, Nakas is in charge, so it's a bit more civilized, shall we say. Right, what am I going to play for you next? Something that comes from the DS. It's a very silly tune, but I like it, and I hope you do too. Yeah.

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I'm Alan, by the way.

Oh, I do like that. It is good, isn't it? That was Escaping Samsara, she says. Put your teeth back in, Benny. There we go. That was by Bleach, and it was taken from one of the Corpse Party series. I've lost my notes. Which Corpse Party one was it? Songs of the Dead. There we go. There's been quite a few of them. It's not a game I've played. It's a horror game. I'm not crazy about horror games. I do think we played something from Corpse Party before, but I can't remember what. Not that, though, anyway. Developed by Kinexsoft and Team Grigri, and published by the same people, and also Mages. And Grindhouse, what? Yeah, that is mad. Anyway, the first release came out in 1996, only in Japan though. However, it is available because, you know, internets and stuff. So it's fine. You can even get it on iOS now and Steam. Yes, you thought it was Japan only, but no, there's always a way around, especially these days. Isn't it wonderful? Remember, like, you would miss out back in the day so many Japanese games because even though they're in the PAL region, they just didn't release them here because, hey, who cares about Japanese stuff in the UK, right? Well, weren't you wrong, Sega and Nintendo and Sony? Anyway, right, moving swiftly along because that's probably a conversation for another time. What else did we have? We had something from Corpse Party. We also had something from... I've lost my notes again. It's going well. Cats. That was it. How could I forget that? I just saw P in the Discord. She's probably going to be looking at me disapprovingly now. Sorry, P. Cats is taken from the super successful Pets series of the Nintendo DS run. I am aware of the original Pets series where you had cats and dogs spelled with Z's instead of S's. You gotta look after your kitties, keep them happy, feed them, all that good stuff. Basically a sort of contemporary Tamagotchi, if you like. So if you like that sort of game, by all means, you know, find a DS emulator or indeed dig a DS out if you've still got one in the cupboard somewhere, and get cracking. The Youngin bought, oh, was it Dogs or Nintendogs recently actually out, second-hand shop, and I think there was still someone's save on the game or something like that. I can't remember. I'll have to check in with them and check and see. Or maybe it was their own save. I don't know. Yeah, my brain is so frazzled, honestly. Always take your medicine, kids. Don't forget. Okay, so we are going to... You know what? We're going to have some more Final Fantasy music. Because, one, there's so much of it. And two, I want to play some Final Fantasy music. So taken from Final Fantasy VII, this is Those Who Fight.

quite jolly, that, isn't it? That was taken from the PS1 game Rascal, and it was entitled Castle Hackalot. Developed by Traveller's Tales and published by Psygnosis. Oh, gosh. Psygnosis, remember them? Ah, cracking studio. It was released in March 1998, and the composers there, Andy Blythe and Martin Justra? I should know that. We'll go with Justra. It sounds more exotic or Dutch or something. Right, moving swiftly along, we had boss fight entitled Those Who Fight. If I remember rightly, from Final Fantasy VII, that was it the Dark Claw fight? The big scorpion thing, if I remember rightly. I could be wrong. Do correct me in the Discord if you know better. Final Fantasy VII, possibly the most famous in the Final Fantasy series, released in January 97, and it was the first Final Fantasy I ever played, I think, because I didn't have a Nintendo growing up, knew I was Team Sega, so no Final Fantasy for me. But that's okay, because I bought the Pixel Remaster of 1-6 on Steam, and yeah, I should get my bum in a gear and actually play them. I'll do it. Composer there, he needs no introduction, but you know what, in case you're new to this or you've had your head under a rock, Nobuo Uematsu. We love him here at Ready Player One. Yes, we do. Pretty much out of time now, but thank you so much for keeping me company this past hour with all these lovely video game tunesies. If you do want to put a request in for next week's show, feel free to do so on the Ready Player One channel on the Discord. David G already has, so feel free to follow his lead with your suggestions. I'm going to play out with the Grievous Lady theme from Team... It's from Arkea. It's by Team Grimoire. Do stick around for Off the Chart at 9 o'clock, but until next time, do take care of yourselves, play lots of video games, and let's do this again next week. Good night.

0: is back.
1: Yes, Benbaker's back. Benbaker's front. 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Benbaker versus Monday. 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

Hello, I'm Ravishing Rick Rude, and even I blush at some of the stuff on Louis Barth's programme. But not to worry, I just put my fingers in my ears and go la la la la la until something else comes on Noisebox Radio.

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0: Hello, I'm Robin Asquith. You might remember me from such rumpy-pumpy romps as Confessions of a Window Cleaner, Confessions of an Assistant to the Manager, and Confessions of a Dream Alchemist. But what you might not know is that I'm called Robin because I'm actually a collection of 164 small birds wearing a man-shaped suit. There's three of us in the penis alone. Anyway, listen to Noisebox Radio or something.
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Assuming that's between 12 and 2 on a weekday with a fun pop quiz in the middle.

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1: So let's get the network together. 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Whether it's off the charts, Scar Row, or even Keir Hardy, just turn the Noisebox on. 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

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I'm Ben Baker from 27 Seconds in the Future to warn you that you must listen to my show Ben Baker vs. Monday every week from 8pm or a temporal loop will open in space and we'll all be doomed to repeat it until the universe is destroyed in a fiery cataclysm. 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I know I can count on you. Good luck. Noisebox Radio. Oh, good, I'm not too late. I'm Ben Baker from 27 Seconds in the Future to warn you that you must listen to my show, Ben Baker vs. Monday, every week from 8pm, or a temporal loop will open.

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1: And I'm Tupac. 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

0: 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You might remember me from the 11 o'clock show. 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

0: rain is falling down. I feel like a dog that's been kicked out into the street. I know that dogs can't drive cars, but that's about the only difference between us now.
1: But wait!

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I wonder when.

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1: Spring is here, a suffering is here. Life is Skittles and life is beer. I think the loveliest time of the year is the spring. I do, don't you? Of course you do. But there's one thing that makes spring complete.

notoriety and caused much anxiety in the Audubon Society with our games. They call it impiety and lack of propriety and quite a variety of

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I'm Ben Baker from 27 Seconds in the Future to warn you that you must listen to my show Ben Baker vs. Monday every week from 8 p.m. or a temporal loop will open in space and we'll all be doomed to repeat it until the universe is destroyed in a fiery cataclysm. 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I know I can count on you. Good luck. Noisebox Radio. Oh, good, I'm not too late. I'm Ben Baker from 27 Seconds in the Future to warn you that you must listen to my show, Ben Baker vs. Monday, every week from 8 p.m. or a temporal loop.

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1: Well, summer might be over, but here at Noisebox we're going to keep you red hot all through the year with the best in music, comedy and sousaphone recitals. Though probably not that last one now I think about it.
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watch it. I've been here all night, and I spent all my dough. And I still haven't got me on the second round. Yeah. I looked at the thing, you know. I heard him say,

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The finest tea shanties in high fidelity. I'll stop doing the tea puns now.

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1: A man had woolen eyes, he couldn't see very well. I knitted them into a great big ball and rolled them down the hill. Ba-ra-ba-da-ba-da, ba-ra-ba-da-ba-da. When he saw what I had done, he said, "Where are my eyes?" I gave him two new proper ones, so he...

0: 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And if you don't believe me, I'll give you a good old shoeing with a crocodile. 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
0: 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I've heard that Louis Barf say worse than that on here.

0: Tired? Listless? Bones aching from the soul-crushing start to another week?
1: Me too! 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
1: Got quite generic by then, isn't it? Anyway, I'm Rhys Jones. The year is 1992, and welcome to I Couldn't Speak a Word of English. Do you think I'll get away with this?

a story of going to exotic climes to be rained on. That was Geraint Lovegreen and band with Stella and a Glau. So what am I trying to do tonight? I'm trying to run down, because that's how it works apparently, the chart from September 1992 in Welsh. So yeah, there was a Welsh chart, which came out every 3 weeks or so, but the Welsh music magazine Sothach has been preserved online, enabling us to review the charts in all their glory. And this is a rather unusual one, because it's not really a sales chart. It's made up of things like television appearances, not radio appearances, but television appearances over the previous 3 weeks. Yes, the sales of records in a sample of shops, which wouldn't have been your HMVs really, they would have been specialist Welsh language record shops, almost solely that sold Welsh music in this time. And also, how many people saw the band or the artist in gigs? This is interesting because we've just had the Eisteddfod. A lot of people will have been playing live, so that will have had an impact on the acts that are featured tonight, I guess, 34 years later. Goodness knows why we're doing this. And you know how he was saying about gigs? The song about Ryan Giggs. Great.

0: Hooray! Hooray, hooray for football. That was the Unstoppable Rocket. That was Ryan Giggs, according to Bede now, with New World, basically Hugh Garen Pritchard. He was in a succession of outfits with different names, but all kind of basically him and his band. And in 1992, that band was called Bede Now with New World, who were number 18 in this week's chart, a new entry from the previous week. This is top from the previous month. This is a top 20. And before that, you heard Geraint Lofgren at number 20 with Stella and the Glower. Stella in the sun. Not much sun, lots of rain. Okay, so obviously, I won't be able to play everything in the chart tonight, so let's go up to number 15 now. These are a band that had been around for 18 years by 1992, which, because of the way maths works, means they were founded in 1974. They just released a best of. They were one of the best known Welsh folk acts of the 70s and 80s. I've played, I think, a few weeks ago, one of their best-known songs, a very sort of loving, tender ballad about being a lighthouse keeper for somebody's love and soul. This, however, is anything but that. I wasn't sure whether to play this to you, but, well, I've listened to it, so I think you should have to as well. I think that's the way radio works, isn't it? With Wa McSpreader, this is Mynediad Am Ddim.
1: Bantania! I said, Bantania.

bluegrass novelty knees up, says Ben Baker on Discord. Okay. Bluegrass novelty knees up in Welsh is probably even more accurate a depiction of it. That was Wah McSpreader by Mynediad Anthem. Their band name as well, hilariously, means free entry. So if you put their name on posters, then maybe people would think they'd be getting on free. That's all I've got, really. Look, they're a genuinely good folk band with some novelty moments as well. And I think you just heard one of the novelty moments there. So at number 15 in the charts in September 1992, that's Mynediad Am Ddim. One thing I should point out is this is not a record chart, as in, you know, a single or an album chart. It is an artist's chart. So it rewards artists who have played lots of gigs. It rewards artists who have sold a few records. It awards artists who have appeared on telly. Eat your heart out, Mike Reed. Let's move on to number 11 then. These are Cerrig Millis, Sweet Stones with Baich Unigroedd, The Weight of Loneliness. Cheery.

from Crimmich in Cardiganshire. They were the four-piece kind of jangle noise outfit, active in the late 80s and early 90s. They were Cerrig Melys, Sweet Stones, very well remembered and very well regarded. At number 11 this week, I'm not entirely sure why they were at number 11. I don't think they'd released anything new for a while, but then they might have appeared on telly, they might have sold a few records, there might have been a popular gig. Who knows? Number 10, though, I can tell you a little bit more about. These are Bob Dylan a'r Ebyllion, one of the most active and maybe even influential folk groups in Wales in the early 90s. And this, I believe, is the first song I ever played on Noisebox in my own right, because it's called The Noise, and I thought it was fairly obvious, and it still is. And I'll play it now. At number 10, from the album Geddon, that just came out in 1992, it's a Bob Dylan a'r Ebyllion.

From the superb album Get On from summer 1992. That was Bob Dylan at Blillion with Assoon, the Sound. Yeah, this chart has been compiled in a rather unique way, really. Yet, I was scrolling some social network, or although I genuinely forget which, and there were calls there for charts to be based more on what bands actively did, the gigs that they performed, all that sort of thing, the records they actually sold. And I'm thinking, well, you know, it's not too far off this. Whether you'd want it or not is another matter, but it's not too far off this. So new at number 10 in September 1992, those were Bob Dylan a'r Ebyllion. And on a rather more traditional folk theme, there's quite a lot of folk in the lower reaches of this chart, but we will be playing a track called Welsh Ragga before long, which shows you the diversity even of it. These are Plethyn, new at number 9, with Twll Bach y Clo.

0: 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Highlighters and Scooby threads, very much optional, but welcome!
1: Oh, hang on. I was at school in 1992. I could do one of those as well. Hang on.
2: And here's your host, Michael Aspel.
1: Oh, no, hang on. I'd left in June. Sorry.

showing the diversity of the Welsh language chart and the fact that it wasn't all folk acts. At number 8, that was Tygwydr Glasshouse with about half of Welsh ragga there. Let's have something maybe that's a lot closer to my comfort zone. These are Tynal Tywyll with a Dinosaur.

I think that might be one of my favourite songs, full stop, in the Welsh language. At least in that sort of jangly genre, that was Tynal Tywyll, means a dark hole, with Dinosaur 2. Not quite sure why it's called Dinosaur 2, another release, one called Dinosaur a few years previously. But that was from their just released album called Lle Dwi Isio Bod, Where I Want to Be, which featured a very unlicensed, I suspect, picture of Scooby and Shaggy dancing on the cover. Be that as it may, Ian Cottrell and team Ian Cottrell and band were ubiquitous in the realms of kind of Welsh jangle pop in that time. And also they tried breaking through to the English language market, I guess, as The Collectors. And they had a superb single, one side of which, Sidewinder, is available on YouTube. You can get hold of it. I think that's the only way you can get hold of it these days. But it's really, really a superb, lovely piece of pop like that. Anyway, they were at number 7 in the charts, and I wasn't entirely sure whether to play you number 6. Because these are Hogia Llandegau, the lads from Llandegau, essentially a skiffle group, the closest thing that the Welsh language had to a skiffle group when skiffle groups were all the rage, or at least the most popular one. So, you know, as you know, the sound of 1992 is skiffle. It just happens, though, that they'd released the best of. Having split up about 18 years earlier, they released the best of. They did thousands of gigs all over Wales. They were really, really in vogue when they were at their peak. But they may or may not have done a reunion gig. They certainly had television appearances. And, yeah, they were back in the charts with a vengeance. And so, yeah, it's not too long. It's under 3 minutes. Have a listen to their song called Maria. These are Hogia Llandegau.

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6: Right, well, like a true radio professional, I've looked at the rest of the charts and I think we're mostly okay. Mostly. This, however, is a generally good record. Steve Eaves has been one of Wales's best-known singer-songwriters, one of the Welsh language's best-known singer-songwriters for about 40 years. In 1992, he was, I think, at his most

actually released in 1992, that one. That was Steve Eaves with Deng Mil Volts Dan, 10,000 volts of electricity. And at number four, these were A Profiad, The Experience, with a song called The Comedians, and a few names you're probably going to be able to recognise if you listen close enough.

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1: Rubbish! Clifton, Norman Collier, Lenny Bennett, Peter Glaze, Willie Rushton, Ray Allen, David Nixon, and Melvin Hayes.
2: 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Don McLean.

0: Rubbish.
1: Well, I think what the last 45 minutes have proved, if nothing else, is that if you do throw enough stuff at the wall, then you do find something worth keeping. That was a profiad, the experience, with a song called Y Digrifwyr, the Comedians, as you will have guessed. They were the same people, you may or may not have heard their take on No Sleep Till Brooklyn, just sort of reversioned to make several probably libelous, let's face it, comments on Welsh media presenters of the time. But then they later just became a profiad and released that. That was rather superb, wasn't it? Right, I'm afraid there's three records to go. And, well, we're back to the folk, I think. At number three, these are Moniars.

So that essentially is Dirty Old Town, let's face it, isn't it? Yeah, I wonder, they surely know it's written by Ewan McCollins, it's not a traditional tune. But anyway, that was Moniars from Anglesey, a folk band that has spanned the decades, really. We're just getting going in 1992 with a song about going to Donegal. So it's not really about urban decay and deprivation at all. It's about escaping to Ireland where things are very different. So, two songs to go. And we've got one that is an artist or artists that have been on the scene for about 3-4 years in 1992. And another that's been around absolute decades. Almost as long as Welsh language music itself, but not quite. The song at number two then. Or the artist at number two are Began Eves. And this one, from an album just released, was Uwchben Cymylau, Above the Clouds.

So, as Bacon Leaves likes to be known as Big Leaves and to have a modicum of success on Radio Wales, Radio 1, that sort of thing, fade into the distance with Uwch Ben Cymylau, Above the Clouds. What have we learned? I think we've learned that the charts are just a mishmash of different stuff that people happen to like at a particular point in time, no matter what that point is. Great. So, to finish us all off, this is David Iwan with Dali Gredi, Still Believe. David J. Griffiths is next. Good luck to him. Bye.

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Well, good evening there, bats, cats and lovers everywhere. 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Noisebox Radio, in fact. I'm your host, David J. Griffiths. Thanks very much to Reese and his wonderful, wonderful show. I couldn't speak a word of English. Fantastic stuff in that hour. We opened the show this evening with The Dance Society, Wake Up. It was 1983 12-inch single, and I was today years old when I found out that it was actually engineered by a chap called Phil Thornalley, who would later find relative fame as being a bassist in The Cure for a little bit. There you go. Right, moving swiftly onwards, this next one, our second track this evening, is actually a request by a good old Terry Arnett. It's Wall of Voodoo, Far Side of Crazy.

Oh, classic stuff there. That's Wall of Voodoo with Far Side of Crazy from 1985's 7 Days in Samistown, an album that I only recently found out was actually produced by Ian Lightning Seeds Brody. There you go. And it was the first Wall of Voodoo album to have Andy Preboy on vocals following the departure of Stan Camouflage Ridgway. Oh, that's quite good, wasn't it? And also, did you know that the lyrics refer to the attempted assassination of ex-US President Ronald Reagan by that chap, what's his name, John Hinckley Jr., who's apparently also obsessed with Jodie Foster. Yes, indeed. Right, what have we got next? We're going to have this one. We're going to have a bit of Dirty Leeds now. Here's the Sisters of Mercy with Possession.

Somehow the fact takes over and the fiction coming through. Somehow I do my crying breaking down for you. But this way the doubts takes over, contradiction coming through. But this way I do my lying making up.

That was, of course, the Sisters of Mercy with Possession from their, well, their first and arguably best album, First and Last and Always, 1985. Right, moving on now, we've got, yeah, this is going to be an interesting one for you out there, dear listener. This is Drowning Craze with Trance.

So we've got Tracy in the chat saying, getting very, very much the old Public Image Limited vibes of that. And yeah, it's pretty accurate, actually. What chat's that? Oh, that'll be the Noisebox Radio community chat. Noiseboxradio.com/Discord. Come and have a chat. Yeah, that was Drowning Craze with a song called Trance, or Trance if you're north of Watford, from 1981, 7-inch single. They're only active from 1980 to 82. But point of note, they did feature future Cocteau Twins bassist Simon Raymond. Yeah, they only released 3 singles and 1 compilation album, which was those 3 singles. Interestingly enough, though, the compilation album was actually released on the label that Simon founded with fellow Cocteau Twins personage Robin Guthrie. There you go. All the facts that you ever wanted, and probably quite a lot you didn't. Right, let's move on now. Let's have some pre-naughty tablets, The Beloved.

Oh, glorious stuff there. That was The Beloved with a lovely track called Surprise Me, from a 12-inch single called Surprise Me Stroke Having Fun. Yeah, I guess you could call it a double A-side thing there. The B-side, rather interesting to that, had a song called Forever Dancing, which was a bit of a hint of their burgeoning interest in dance and more computer-based music. But yeah, their dancey phase was very post-punk and indie, some wonderful stuff there indeed. Right, what we got next? We've got one more before the break, and it's actually going to be, it's a track from the forthcoming new album, No Refunds, by Lambrini Girls. It's called Bang, Bang, Bang.

0: Hello, I'm Ian Lee. You might remember me from the 11 o'clock show. 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It's Sparks Tember on Noisebox Radio. 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
4: My name is Barry Trousers, and my sole acting credit was playing Charles Smith in the short-lived 1983 TV series Mini Pops. 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

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Real goth supergroup there, really. Featuring members of 90s goth rockers Sunshine Blind and also The Wake. Now, that's the US named band The Wake, not the English version. Featuring the rather exquisite vocals of Sunshine Blind's Caroline Blind and also Troy Payne. It's all rather good stuff there. Right, what have we got next? Oh, yeah, we got this one. This is rather good. This is Stone 588, Sunset Abyss.

Some fine goth rock, death rock from California there. That was Stone 588 with Sunset Abyss. Kind of like a slightly heavier version of All About Eve, wasn't it? From their 1995 album, Door in the Dragon's Throat. Their website, oh God, it's going to be difficult for me, ipso-facto.com. Oh, I managed it. Three cheers for me. Right, what do we got next? We've got, this is a good one. The Past 7 Days, a rain dance.

Wasn't that just glorious, eh? And an absolutely fantastic request from our very own Keir Hardy, who's on this fine station 10 p.m. every Monday with his excellent show, It's a Small World. Yeah, that was The Past 7 Days with a track called Rain Dance. 1981 7-inch single, in fact, the only single they brought out, and it was on 4AD, which is quite interesting. So there you go, great stuff. And do check out Keir's show, because it's rather excellent. Right, where we go next? We're going to have a bit of a clunky gear change. We're going to go more from the post-punk indie to a little bit of rock. This is Porcupine Tree with Shallow from their 2005 album, Deadwing.

Hi, I'm Paul Anthony, and you are listening to Noise Box Radio. Fucking great taste in music. Cunt off.

I was right on it. Well, Ben Baker in the chat certainly did. Yes, that's right. The Ben Baker, as in Ben Baker versus Monday. Funnily enough, Mondays at 8 p.m. on this very station. Yeah, Introvert with Translucent. I really do not know much about this lot, and there's not a great deal out there. Although this was from their, 2010 album called Union. In fact, I can't even remember who recommended this to me. I only found out the other day, though, that the drummer is ex-Big Country drummer Mark Brzezicki. There you go. Right, taking us up to the next set of breaks. A band that really needs no introduction, so I'm not going to do one. This is Joy Division with

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1: 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In fact, dear listener, if you put a /schedule on the end of that, you'll get to have a look at all the wonderful shows that are on this fine, fine station. Because those are the only adverts we play. We are non-commercial in it. Right, that song. Excellent, wasn't it? That was Redemption Zero with The Bitter Taste of Torment. From the album Audition. Actually, they have new music out soon. Stay Weird is coming out, I believe, next month. It's a great band, actually, kind of like a post-punk musical collective. It's got artists from the classic goth and post-punk scene of the 80s and the 90s, headed up very ably by Mr. X, Rose of Avalanche himself, Alan Davis. Bloody nice bloke as well, as it goes. Buy their stuff. RedemptionZero.bandcamp.com. And yeah, we like the band camps. We don't like the streaming services so much because they pay dick. well, not literally dick, but actually, that'd be good, wouldn't it? Right, so what have we got next? I'm very excited for this album soon as well. It's Gary Marks, right? Him from Sisters of Mercy and Ghost Dance. He's been making his own music for quite some time, and it is, without any exception, rather absolutely excellent. This is a track from his latest album that's coming out. Is it October? I'm not sure. Soonish, I think. But anyway, the album is kind of like glam vibes meets goth cool. And here's a very good example of it. It's a track called Orbit.

0: to your heart.
1: Fantastic stuff there from the forthcoming album Red Planet Blue. That was Gary Marks with Orbit. Very definitely glam vibes meets goth call. I absolutely adore that. You should see some of the interviews and stuff he's done online recently and publicity shots. Kind of looks like a glam sort of Bowie figure wearing an elephant mask. Very bizarre. Rather excellent, though. Right, this next lot. Oh, my word, am I going to have problems pronouncing this. Quarto Malay, Je suis gothique en Genmed, which I think, apart from the awful pronunciation there, it's basically French for I'm goth and fuck you. And, well, yeah, let's hear it.

Corto Malay with a track called Je suis gothique et je t'aimerais. Was that pronunciation a little better? Possibly not. But anyway, yeah, apparently French for I'm goth and fuck you. How very rude. Great stuff though, eh? From 2026 it was. Paris, punk with synthesizers. Cool. Raw and nasty music. So says them. You can get their stuff at cortomalay.bandcamp.com. Right, what have we got next? We've got a request from our very own chap in the chat room, Cy Pentecost here. He wanted this one. It's Lard, Bozo Skeleton. Here you are, in your ears or wherever else you may want to take it.

Ah, incredible stuff there. Lard with Bozo Skeleton from the 1990 album, The Last Temptation of Reed. Yeah, great request there by Cy Pentecost in the chat. Nice one. Yeah, that was a lovely kind of industrial hardcore collaboration between good old Joe Biafra, the Dead Kennedys, and some members of Ministry, founded in 1989, don't you know? Yeah, grab their stuff, throw them some money, download their music. It's fantastic. Lard.bandcamp.com. Right, time for a bit of an, shall we? Yeah, let's have it now, shall we? Yeah, we will. Conflict, the day before.

Absolutely amazing stuff there. That was Conflict with The Day Before from 1986's album The Ungovernable Force with a very, very striking album cover. Another reason why vinyl is better. I'm not always talking about sonic value. Yeah, the lovely covers you get, they just look not as good on a CD or a fucking MP3 tag, eh? In fact, that album, not just one of the best punk albums of all time, but it's in my top 10 of all time. Absolutely, definitely. Right, we'll have one more track before the last set of breaks. This is Polka Dot Cadaver, Eat My Tongue.

0: 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What's wrong, Paul?
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0: All right, calm down. Off the Chart is back. Alright, I told you, Off the Chart is back, 9pm, Tuesdays on Noisebox Radio. Come on, Paul. Oh, there's no need to get hysterical, come on. No need for that. Come on, have a nice sit down. Come on, have a cup of tea. Goodness sake.
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3: Hello, my name's Maisie Bug, and welcome to my disco toilet. 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
4: 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Yeah, yeah. Good music? Yeah, yeah. From all around the world in different times? Yeah, yeah. Have I got a show for you? 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People enjoy it.

And welcome back to the Bitter Sound Experience, live on Noisebox Radio. Hey, don't forget that it's 10 o'clock this evening. In fact, straight after this show, we have the absolutely wonderful David J. Court and Bandwidth. This week, it is all about, oh, I do like to preside over B-sides. That does promise to be a bit of a treat for the old ears, eh? Right, yeah, that was The Sun and the Moon with a very currently apt song, if you listen to the lyrics, Arabs and Americans, from their 1988 EP Alive Not Dead. Fantastic band, actually. I saw their first London gig in 88 at what used to be called the Town and Country Club, I think it was. Yeah, featuring ex-members of The Chameleons, Music for Aborigines and Weave World. One of the first wave of bands that appeared after the first kind of messy breakup of the Chameleons. Yeah, great stuff indeed. What have we got next? We've got a band who only released one single, 7-inch single back in 1982. But it's rather good. And it was actually produced by the chap Nick Garvey, vocalist and guitarist with 70s new wave group The Motors. Interesting, eh? It's this new model with Chilean Warning.

Brilliant stuff, that. New model with Chilean Warning. Right, the next song is actually requested by our very own David J. Court, who will be up shortly after this show with the wonderful Bandwidth. He asked for this song, Cop Shoots Cop, Room 429.

Oh, my days. That was hypnotically good, wasn't it? Cop Shoots Cop with an excellent track called Room 429 from their 1993 album Ask Questions Later. And thank you very much, Mr. David J. Court, for requesting that. I can't remember the last time I heard that, actually. Top one. Right. Well, we're edging into the last bit of the show, I guess. So let's press on, shall we? This is from, this year's album, Pain Will Polish Me, New German Cinema with I Become Heavy.

Oh, now, how wonderful was that, eh? That was absolutely marvellous. New German cinema with I Become Heavy from this year's Pain Will Polish Me from London, the masterworks of the very talented Jessica Weiss. Yeah, great stuff. Do go and search her out at the corner of Google and search to get all the stuff. Right, what do we got next? I think we've got time for two, maybe more. We'll see. This one's a nice bit of post-punk from Brussels. This is Whispering Suns with Alone.

Oh, that was just brilliant, wasn't it? Whispering Suns with Alone, some fine post-punk goth from Brussels, Belgium. 2018's Image, I think that's some. Yeah, whisperingsuns.com. There you go. Go check them out. Right, dear listener, that brings us up to the end of this show. 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Do stay tuned for the majestic David J. Corton Bandwidth next. Going to play you out with this one. Shall I tell him about the surprise? Nah. Yeah, I'm going to play out with this one. This one's for Tracy Biniara on Noisebox Radio, headmistress and host of Ready Player One when the planets are in alignment. This is This Mortal Coil with 16 Days Gathering Dust. Good night, all.

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5: 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Oh, well, sorry about that. Thanks a lot. Cheers.
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9: And welcome back to another Bandwidth. It's Wednesday night, more than likely. I'm your host, David Court, and this week's episode is solely about B-sides. Not necessarily B-sides that are better than A-sides, but bloody good ones nonetheless. Let's go!

that was the B-side to Behave Yourself from 1962. The MGs cut Behave Yourself whilst waiting around for a rockabilly singer, who never showed. The label boss loved it and wanted it out straight away, but a single needs two sides, so they needed a quick B-side. Booker T dusted off an organ riff he'd been working on. Steve Cropper shouted, "That's it!" and it was recorded on the spot. Stuart asked what to call it. Booker T said Green Onions, because it was, in his words, the nastiest thing he could think of. A Memphis DJ played the B-side and said the A-side by accident. The phones lit up, and Stax Records flipped the single within weeks.

was meant to be the B-side, I Want to Give You My Everything. The producer had booked 3 hours of studio time, but 2 hours in, they needed a throwaway B-side, and he asked Douglas if he had any spare lyrics. He showed him some scribbles, inspired by kids doing karate moves on a London street. It was recorded in the last 10 minutes of the session in two takes, and the producer deliberately hammed up the grunts and has, because in his words, it was a B-side who was going to listen. It sold 11 million copies and hit number one in 12 countries.

years before it became the tearjerker Good Riddance Time of Your Life that closes Green Day's shows, this stripped-back acoustic demo turned up as a B-side on the German import for Brain Stew, presumably buried on purpose because it didn't fit Insomniac's angry tone. Billy Joe re-recorded it 2 years later for Nimrod with a hastily rewritten string arrangement, and it ended up becoming one of the most played graduation songs of all time.

The B-side to 1966's Paperback Writer, famous as the first single to record backwards vocals. John Lennon accidentally threaded the tape of his vocal in reverse, at home while stoned. Loved the effect and had it worked into the fade-out.

Georgia was underdog there, paired at various points with Son of My Father, sometimes as a B-side, sometimes flipped to the A-side depending on territory. Moroder wrote and recorded Son of My Father himself first, under the name Giorgio, but it flopped. Then British band Chicory Tip covered it and took it to number one in the UK.

0: If you like good music whilst munching on a minty biscuit, then listen to Noise Box Radio. It's not too macho. Right, turn that bloody racket off. Margaret's got the amp.
1: B-side to their self-released debut single Rock Lobster from 1978, that was pressed in a run of just 1,000 copies on the tiny Atlanta indie label DB Records. The original single sold out in batches before the band even signed to Warner Brothers, a genuine private press collector's item now.

B-side to True Faith from 1987. Both songs were written in the same 10-day session with producer Stephen Haigh. And by all accounts, the band actually preferred 1963. Bassist Peter Hooker said it was a fight just to keep his bass on True Faith. US management decided True Faith was a stronger single, so 1963 got demoted to the B-side.

REM with Ages of You. This one had a long road. It started life in 1983 as an early sketch that nearly made the Chronic Town EP, got rewritten and re-recorded for Reckoning, then left off that album as well, and finally surfaced 2 years later as a Wendell G B-side. Peter Buck reportedly disliked Wendell G so much the band barely played it live.

B-side to It's Called a Heart, 1985. That was Fly on the Windscreen, considered by many fans the strongest thing on the single, darker and moodier than anything the band had put out before. It was remixed and re-recorded as the final version for the Black Celebration album the following year. Martin Gore said there's a Black & Decker drill sample buried in the intro.

0: like peas or potatoes or pomegranates, which I all used to sell before my untimely death. Oh, wait.
1: The Offspring with Hey Joe, a cover of the garage rock Hendrix standard, tucked away as a CD-only bonus B-side on Gone Away.

That was Weezer with I Just Threw Out the Love of My Dreams. B-side to The Good Life from 1996, featuring Rachel Hayden of That Dog on lead vocals. It was actually written for River Cuomo's abandoned sci-fi rock opera Songs from the Black Hole, which never saw the light of day. This is one of the few songs in that scrap project that finally made it out.

The Pixies there with Into the White. The B-side to Here Comes Your Man from 1989 from the Doolittle Sessions. One of the last Pixies songs with Kim Deal on lead vocals, and a fan favourite, should have been a single pick.

Saint Etienne with I Buy American Records. That was the B-side to Hug My Soul from 1994 from the Tiger Bay Sessions. One of two Bob Stanley Peatwick's original B-sides on that single. The third was a cover.

That was Aphex Twin with Nanao, B-side to Window Licker from 1999. A gentle, melancholic piano and strings piece is about as far from that single as you could get. It's built from a MIDI file that Richard D. Jones wrote as a teenager, resurrected years later.

0: And we finished tonight's show with Kylie Minogue with Cherry Bomb. That was recorded for her album X but held back, then released as a shared B-side across two singles at once, Wow and In My Arms from 2008, alongside Do It Again and Carried Away. It's such a fan favourite that when Kylie ran her 2012 B-sides and rarities anti-tour, this was the very song she opened the third night with. That's been it for Bandwidth for this week. I do hope you join me next week. If you've got any ideas for forthcoming shows, then please do drop me a line at davidsradiostuff@gmail.com. And I do hope you tune in next week. Take care of yourselves.
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Good morning there, listeners. And here we are in sunny Soho on a Thursday morning. It's 12:22. And I think, who's that coming into the studio right now? My God, it looks like... looks like Marco. My God, it is Marco. You ready, Marco? Who's that next to him? Chris De Niro.

0: right? So you know that noise box radio that they play a lot of, right, fantastic old music from the 60s right through to like 90s and what have you. But they also play a lot of new music. And quite frankly, we need even more. 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

Do you like music? 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Good music? 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From all around the world in different times? Yeah, yeah. 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

Bozo, it's Devin S. Stewart here from Rhythmic's back in '90s, and I'm here today to talk about someone right close to my heart, Paradise Syndrome. 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And who knows, you might get a cop off with a Bananarama. Anyway, I've got to go as Annie's been caught short again with no wet wipes, and by the sounds of it, it's gonna creep out any second.

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1: I was going to speak about praxis. 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
2: Praxis is the idea that you do something because you want to do it. 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
4: Manchester became the punk city.
0: You created a music.
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0: Changed Manchester.
4: Manchester became the punk city.
0: Changed England.
4: Manchester became the punk city.
0: Changed the world.
3: Do what you want to do.
5: Dirty.
3: Do what you want to do.
5: Controversial.
3: Do what you want to do.
5: Vulgar.
6: Strange things happen.
5: So it goes.
3: Do what you want to do.
5: Dirty.
3: Do what you want to do.
5: Controversial.
3: Do what you want to do.
5: Vulgar.
6: Strange things happen.
5: So it goes.
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0: Hello, I'm a megalomaniacal supervillain intent on world domination. When I'm not choosing orange jumpsuits for my lackeys, stealing nuclear submarines, or ordering super lasers for my hollowed-out volcano base, I appease my wafer-thin conscience by patroning worthy causes. 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